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0: This is an announcement from Civil Defence. Between 6 and 7pm on June the 14th, we're testing the emergency mobile alert. Therefore, we advise against partaking in hide-and-seek and other hiding-centric activities. For more, here's Barry Kane from Hidden Arts New Zealand. Barry, where did Barry go? Anyway, on June the 14th, between 6 and 7pm, listen out for the emergency mobile alert. Oh, Barry, you were behind that curtain. Very devious.
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3: Kia ora, kia koe, kia koutou, epirepi.
2: 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This morning we'll be talking about something to do with obviously politics and that, with Mrs. Whetū Tere Kātini Sullivan speaking with us here, member for Southern Māori. So we would like you here to give us a call this morning on the things which come up in the conversation here, and we would like to Whetū this morning to feel relaxed with us here on Te Upoko Tika. You've been listening. First, I have to get in a station plug here that you have been listening to the station. What's your feeling about the station?
3: Well, I'm very pleased. It's not the first regional Māori station that I'm familiar with. I was very much identified with the Takitimu one. I think I'm rather partial towards the regional broadcasting because it captures the local matters of interest as they are hot. I see the purpose too of a national one, but these regional ones involve our community more.
2: Community. It seems to be what people have been saying. And I'm interested in the Takitimu one. What did you find with that?
3: Well, they were voluntary workers, and the period that they had was adequate. They were all very tired at the end, but the enthusiasm for it was such that I personally believe that sort of station has a particular role. It involves the community. I'm very keen on participation by our community in projects. I'm not debating the pros or cons between a national radio, a Māori radio, or a regional, but I'm simply referring to the enthusiasm of the local Māori community where they have a regional station.
2: Has there been a response in letters to you or people talking to you about Takitimu or even about this one?
3: In the community, yes. Oh, yes, people are listening to this station from throughout New Zealand, as long as they can get it. And incidentally, my first role, I want to pay my respects to you all here at Te Upoko o Tika Māori Radio. I'd like to make a small koha towards things because I know you're voluntary workers and it is quite costly.
2: Tēnā koe, tēnā koe. If we could just look at some of the areas that you've been into, and then we'll just open the lines, listeners, just after this. But I'd just like to give Whetū a chance to maybe map out the areas that she's been looking at in Parliament. Something which has come up on the station here, of course, is to do with the Māori Language Bill, which has gone through the House and came out of the Select Committee, and then there was a reporting back to the House. This is something which, if I can just ask you, about what is your position on this?
3: PDP, I'm happy to answer that. I presented the first bill entirely in the Māori language, and of course I had the two versions in Parliament. In fact, I've presented several bills on this take. It was part of my Māori Bill of Rights and Privileges under the Treaty of Waitangi, prepared in 1979, where Clause 6 of that bill sought the introduction of Māori as a school subject to any New Zealand child on request. And Clause 7 made Māori an official language of equal standing with English. That was part of my overall Treaty of Waitangi reconciliation bill. As I drafted it. Secondly, I had since then presented two other bills. It's a subject I've been with for so many years, even when I was a student, when I fought for and won the little battle, as it was, to get Māori studies offered at Victoria University. That was in 1959, 60, an enthusiastic student and elected vice president at Victoria. And I believe you do one or two things thoroughly well, if possible, and that was mine. And we got it. We also to get New Zealand history taught. It took quite a long time. And then later, as president of the New Zealand Māori Students Federation, my aim was to get it at every other university. Auckland got it in 1950. Māori Marsden was the president of the Student Association. President or vice president? I was vice president. A woman couldn't get to be president. They didn't think I could oversee rugby clubs up there. Probably right. And so it's been a long lobby for 30 years for me. And I'm on that committee. But the precise terms of the way it was reported back, I didn't participate in because I was overseas on a parliamentary delegation. I'll refer to that later because it has great relevance for our people that visit. So I've come back to learn what the committee, in my absence, decided.
4: Does that make you feel as though it's lessened somewhat? Do you think if the submissions, I mean... some of the submissions, I went down and listened to some of the submissions being made, and there were some very powerful submissions made, and a lot of them, Dr. Gregory did refer to a lot, referred to asking for recommendations from the Waitangi Tribunal to be incorporated in the bill.
3: My hope is that the commission, as it is set up, will turn its attention immediately to the Waitangi Tribunal. At least it now exists. Something that I've been striving for and no doubt others have wanted for a decade. Now, that commission has a tremendous challenge before it. Will it feel constrained by the men of the reporting back, or will it reflect the desire, really, the whakamomoritanga of our people? You know, it is so deep. But I look to them to take it further.
4: If you would say that people had looked at that and sort of say, well, maybe that it's just one step towards what we're looking for, official recognition, which is something you've referred to there.
3: Well, yes,
4: I
3: wanted that right through.
4: Yes,
3: I wanted recognition, official recognition of the Māori language. I have in every bill that, I've had three dealing with that subject.
4: How did you see that actually being put into practice?
3: The motivating force for the commission and governments, a commitment from government to aim towards that. I realise, Piripi, that we can't immediately have everything printed in both languages, and we all realise that, but a motivating and impelling force makes that possible. It's interesting. I was overseas, and on my way back I went to Israel, where Hebrew has been introduced, of course. And I look at things through different eyes, no doubt, I found from my colleagues. How have they been so successful? You know, Peter, very, very interesting. I found that the Jewish people who come from every country in the world in what they call Aliyah, the bringing back of the disparate peoples to their homeland, how can they, in a couple of months, from speaking Chinese, Hindi, Russian, every language, they come from all parts of the earth, even from China, Chinese Jews, how can they master their language, the Hebrew language, within 2 months at these courses they have? You know, I got right onto something that I think nobody else will get onto, because irrespective of all their different mother tongues in their countries as nationals, they have always prayed in Hebrew. I thought that was so interesting. The things of deepest moment to them, their prayers, their family hui, they've spoken Hebrew. So it hasn't been so totally unfamiliar to them. The prayers, the Jewish prayers, whatever ethnic group you're in, own Hebrew. So for generations, these people have had that that continuing thread of language in one part of their lifestyle.
4: Mm-hmm.
3: And in fact, it's been in the most significant and profound part, their prayer, their prayers.
4: How did you see them using that as the base for them to institute it? Because, of course, as we
3: know... Well, familiarity. There was a familiarity there. And, well, it's the source of their spiritual, their deepest spiritual, the deepest spiritual components of their life. I therefore think it's all, you know, it was successful, and it is successful and continues to be. But you can get these people speaking Hebrew within 8 weeks of arriving in Israel from a totally different country of the earth.
4: You'd be talking there about Jewish people would be... would it be fair to say they were a lot stronger in their commitment to their culture in terms of, even within coming from those different countries, was there
3: similarity? No, not to their culture, to their faith. See, that's the distinction. Their culture has its firmest base in their faith, their faith in God. That's what I saw.
4: Okay, let's apply this to the Maori people. I'm unashamedly biased in this area. How would you see that pertaining to the Maori people? Do they have enough?
3: Well, it's a totally different situation with the Maori. I simply make the observation as far as the Jewish people are concerned, because it's remarkable for people who've not spoken Hebrew to learn it and command it in 2 months, 8 weeks, as soon as they get back to Israel. Well, they've never been there before, because Israel is of recent existence. There's a motivation. And a commitment by the government.
4: Okay.
3: By the government.
4: You talked that before. That was one of the things which is recommended, which was within the Waitangi Tribunal, recommended a much wider use of Maori language. And they were talking there of a wider use in this commitment area in terms of public bodies, an actual practical use. They actually said if it has no practical use, the language
3: firstly,
4: will die.
3: I think if you have a case to make and you want to debate successfully, you have to speak in the language of those who adjudicate. I see that. What is the point of speaking? One, it's to communicate your point. I find this puts this would put a person possibly in a disadvantage in a court where a major decision relating to their lives is to be made. What I see, it is actually a commitment to revive a language. Its practical implementation or effects may not, in fact, be always positive, but the commitment is a separate thing. Language is, after all, for communication. For our young, I've no doubt that the bilingual facility is what I'd like to see. It's important to have the bilingual capacity. I notice, for instance, that since we've had Maori offered in secondary schools, and right up until today, for instance, in 1984, the most recent year, almost a third of Maori students in secondary schools were studying the language. They were motivated, they were interested. However, just 3% of non-Maori students were learning. They had not the motivation. So you see something of the difference that I referred to as far as the Hebrew people are concerned, that they were motivated. However, in the total number of students at secondary school who are learning Maori, there are many more Pākehā children. I must say, my principal concern was that if a Maori child wants to learn Maori, that should be available to them as a matter of right under the Treaty of Waitangi and this their homeland. That was one of my strong original motivations, but we find that a lot of others are equally interested.
4: That is an area which you have been working at, and you said, indeed, you talked about in 1979 asking, that was in that Maori Rights Bill, any child that wants to have access to the teaching of the
3: real... Should have it.
4: Should be.
3: Okay.
4: It's not happening, though.
3: They always said, well, you know, you haven't got enough people trained, but we teach through the correspondence school on cassette children all over the world, Maori. Now, if there's no teacher available, then facilities should be available for that child to have time off school one afternoon or something like that to go to the closest centre where they can have the the facilities to hear and learn via the tape. I don't think it's at all impossible if you're committed to doing this, if a child wants it. I have had one or two argue for compulsory availability.
4: Mm-hmm.
3: I think this will not encourage the positive reception of the language in the whole country. After all, if only 3% of non-Maori children want to learn it, compared with almost 33% of Maori, it demonstrates that there is not the same interest with others. To force it on them, to compel them to learn the whole language, in a continuing study, I do not think would enhance our cause. And one in politics, you seek not only to advance your cause, but also to remove any detrimental components that would disadvantage it.
4: Mm.
3: So compulsion, I believe, would do that. I have never had that element in any of the bills that I've drafted for myself, because there are basics which I think should be available, an understanding of certain things, an awareness. Certainly pronunciation. Well, that was a bandwagon I was on very many years ago. I remember with King Ihaka, correct pronunciation. This, of course, is basic. This needs to be available. But I would not make it compulsory, personally.
4: Mm. At this stage, I'd just like to invite callers, if they'd like to call in. Mehe mea koutou, pirangi ana ki te waia mai. A waia mai ko te nama, ko te whitu, tahi, tahi, tahi, kore waru. Ko te nama, whitu, tahi, tahi, tahi, kore waru. The number to call back into us this morning, 711108. 711108. If you'd like to give us a call and speak with our guest, I'm very privileged to have the Honourable Whetu Terevakatane Sullivan here this morning in the studio. We've been talking about some of the issues with the Maori language bill, but we've got someone on the line now, so we'll take this call. Tēnā koe.
5: Kia ora e tapukupuna.
4: Kia ora.
5: Kia ora.
4: Kia ora manaaki.
5: Kia ora da.
3: Oh, kia ora manaaki.
5: Kia ora e tēnā mukupuna hoki a kahini. Kia ora Whetu.
3: Kia ora.
5: E tu atei nāini ke koro tāu.
3: Ai. Kororo mai.
5: Kei te kōrero, kei te kōa ki te rongo ki āu kōrero no te mea. What was prominent to me o te karaki e kōrero mena, the faith those people had. I seem to think that's where we lack. Ko iti tino nā mana e āko e kōrero mena ki te atu o whakaaro. That's prominent, ne? 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Although there's that philosophy, they say familiarity breeds contempt. But ki te atua, pai ana te rāhua, the more familiar you are with God, the better. That contempt doesn't come in at all. Nau reira, koe re te taku kua ki te rongo atu I ahau kōrero e whetu. 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I think it's something for our people to listen to your kōrero. That's why those people are achieving what they want. Ne?
3: Ai.
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3: Kia ora, kia ora e te rangatira e manaaki.
5: Hei kunei, kāp, nō rere, noho mai i rau te maru tātou. Kia ora.
4: Kia ora manaaki. I'd just like to make a point there that, Betu, that Manaaki actually called in the other day, and when we were talking about the reporting back of the bill, when you may have been out of the time, out of the country, which we will get to soon, Manaaki actually made a point about him appearing as a witness in court some years back, and he said that he felt at a total disadvantage in the court to actually present his case, and he stood up and he said he was told to sit down because he asked for an interpreter.
3: Yes, well, you know, he should have had the right to have an interpreter. As I see it, and as I have seen it for so long, some of our people can communicate better in Māori, and therefore an interpreter should be there. It should be mandatory. In fact, it, there's no reason why it shouldn't be mandatory. They must be there to interpret. Where especially our kaumātua prefer, and I'm all comfortable speaking Māori. And in Parliament, this has always been required if an interpreter is called. But, you know, they've been a forgotten breed of people. The skills of the bilingual interpreter have not been valued. And one of the things that I particularly thought was that this be a qualification of significance, the capacity to be fluent in both languages and to be a competent bilingual interpreter. So, but I've seen that over the years. You know, I've been in Parliament 20 years now, and I have seen some of our elders come to the Select Committee and prefer to express themselves in Māori, and so they should. There should never have been any barrier. I'm sorry Manaaki struck that, but he would know the pain and suffering of those who thereby felt incapacitated. But if I could come back to his other point, the other point that he made, I believe it's a critical point. His observation is critical. This is a very personal viewpoint. I am a dedicated and committed Christian by virtue of the very fact that I was reared in Ratana Pā under Tahu Pōtikiwiremu Ratana, who insisted that all those of us who grew up there, well, in my age group and my brother, you know, I was the first of our family born in Ratana during my parents' mission years and my grandparents, and Reno, my brother, was the last born in those very hard days. We were born in poverty, but we knew a tremendous joy, even in poverty. When, of course, my parents did not receive one penny for the 12 years my father worked on that mission and supporting Ratana. But, you know, I knew such joy there. And so it doesn't take money to be joyful and happy. But T.W. Ratana insisted, he directed that we have a Sunday school, and he insisted that we learn about the Bible and about faith and to know the person of Jesus Christ. Sadly, you know, that's really missing from a lot that is taught about the Ratana faith. But I go right back to the Pūtake, and that is where the Pūtake was with Tahu Pōtikiwiremu Ratana, inspired by the Holy Spirit. And for a long time I thought possibly he was the only one that I would ever know who would have the inspiration of the gifts of the Holy Spirit, who would be able to move in those gifts. But you know, the exciting thing, Piripi, is that it's available to anyone who really wants it, the various gifts. And therefore, knowing the power of that, the strength of that, I do wish a lot of our younger people in particular, who must be growing up with a dispiritedness and a hopelessness, which I understand, if they had that to cling on to, oh, believe me, it takes you through every sort of problem in life. And so I want to pay that respect to Manaaki. I believe he hit on the most germane point of all. And of course, the other one that I see also for our people is education. Basic, fundamental education. In life, in health, caring for oneself and well-being, but education in school. And I do see great possibilities from my experience there. any of our young people in a video parlour, playing in the parlours here, I believe every one of them, if they're keen on that, could become computer operators. I know that. I have seen people leave schools in a particular area at Standard 6. I won't say exactly. They came down welfare officer. They had the pitipi. 12 months, they became top flight post office. Within 12 months, they were totally Maori speaking, incidentally, when they came. Ability in one language. Provide the whare facility in the other. But they went right through, not only to the English language, but to numbers. And they got facility in numeracy of numbers, the intellectual management of numbers. All these things are possible. The distinguishing thing who have done well is they did have a faith. They were reared, in fact, in a faith. Oh, well, let me say, because I used the welfare officer there. People down because there's no work locally. What am I saying then? One faith is important. We must move our children. We must lift everyone into education. It doesn't matter if they've missed through the years or even if they leave at Standard. Can achieve the well-being in fear, which is affecting a lot of our young people.
4: I'd just like to, and I want to talk more on that, but just let people know that call this morning, the number on our talkback line is 7-1-1-0-8. Speak to our guest this morning, Petu Tirikatini, who's on a range of take. Give us a call here on Tupuko Tika. This is our last, because it makes me rather anxious to think we're in our last week here, but I'm happy that pose it'll be heard also. It's important here, I think, one of the points that was about this radio was that it's been Maori people unite.
3: That's important. That's very important. I do think another side of the rise of tribalism, and that it's divisive. Now, this people, but I'm a frank speaker, that, and if, as you say, radio station bringing people for tahitang, so this rising tide and the excitement and dynamism that goes with tribalism, it is a unifying force in the community, in the Maori community, and it extends far, far further area. Now, perhaps I better get back onto this tribalism, as I said. It is of value. It is of value if it promotes the well-being of a person. It is not of value if it causes a competitiveness to beat others. I think it should be a personal motivation to lift that individual, but it should not be. Let us not enter into the race where the tribalism means people are pushing for their tribe ahead of the rest. That's not going to achieve anything. After all, we're such a comparative minority in this country, though we are the tangata whenua, and we should not divide the focal to come together in unity. Now, that is one of the very important roles of a regional radio station, as I've seen it demonstrated. It brings a community together.
4: Aye. We have someone on the line now, so let's bring this community together. And tēnā koe.
6: Kia ora.
4: Aye.
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6: 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Because of the attitude you've seen, what to promote our people, young Māori today, do or stimulate. Well, how can we if we won't do that in our schools?
3: Yeah.
6: 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Within a month, everybody will be talking Hebrew. And now, why is it you don't agree to make it a compulsory language?
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We got you. 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
1: This is an announcement from Civil Defence. Between 6 and 7pm on June the 14th, we're testing the emergency mobile alert. Therefore, we advise against partaking in hide-and-seek and other hiding-centric activities. For more, here's Barry Kane from Hidden Arts New Zealand. Barry, where did Barry go? Anyway, on June the 14th, between 6 and 7pm, listen out for the emergency mobile alert.
2: Yeah! What was that?
1: Oh, Barry, you were behind that curtain. Very devious.
3: We're the devious bit. And the music never stops.

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2: Bartender, let me get two more rounds. Let me get two more rounds. All right, how much that gonna be?

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Aha kua i roto i ona iwi ake anō. This was the saying of hongi hika. Its meaning was this, that hongi would never agree to save a person in his battles if he was not as brave as he was. Hongi hika's fighting extended to all the tribes on this island, and even to his own people.

cow is a process of drying a variety of kumara called taputini. The cow, of course, is a place, and in that place there is a rock which is white in color, and this rock was used for drying out the kumara. You would place the scraped kumara on the rock, which would be heated by the sun, and leave it there until it was dried out. The cow, the process of drying kumara in the sun.

0: iwa te kau mawhitu iratahi te iarere. Tautoko ngā mahi.
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0: Here's another version of the story of Taipa. Now, Cody was very envious of the people and of the area of Taipa itself, being so rich in kaimoana, you just had to put your hand in the water and you'd pull some sort of seafood out. He coveted the area so much, he named it Taipa. Tai, Tai, Pa, Ta, Taipa.
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3: Yeah, the research is based on the mātauranga of our whānau, so stemming from their knowledge, incorporating that in my writing and then also in directing our research goals. So looking at, we know that it has anti-inflammatory properties, we just don't know how it works. So we've got to use that knowledge.

0: rangaho. It's about making sure that these spaces they move into are safe and that they are Māori, that they're tūturu Māori, unapologetic, but also safe for rangatahi to come into. So that's kind of a bit about what our wānanga is about. It's about inspiring these qualities of the kaihaitū of these waka to make sure that our rangatahi are coming into safe spaces in research and science.
1: E hara tēnei momo rangahau I te mea hau ki te Māori. 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

0: Suzanne Prentice, One Day at a Time, here on Tai Pari Tai Tumu. Good morning. No mai, haere mai. It's 4 minutes after 4 o'clock. Between now and 6 o'clock, of course, this is the time where you get to give me a call and request waiata. So, why am I? On our toll-free number, for those whānau who live outside of Tauranga, 0800 824 727, and yes, it is working. That's 0800 824 727. If you're calling from a mobile phone, for all our truckies out there, 07 578 2982, 07 578 2982. And for all our whānau here in Tauranga Moana, kia koutou ngā iwi, ngā te rangi nui, ngā te pūkinga, 578-2982. That's 578-2982. We've got lots of waiata to get through this morning. Just like to mihi to all our reo irirangi Māori, to all our iwi radio stations who support the show. Of course, without them, you wouldn't be able to listen to the show. So ngā mihi kia koutou, ngā reo irirangi Māori. And of course, to all you lovely listeners out there, ngā mihi. Sit back, enjoy the next couple of hours of some beautiful waiata as requested by yourselves. Here's a couple of waiata going out especially for all our truckies out there out on the roads this morning. Please do drive safely. Red Savine, Phantom 309, and The Wiz, I'll Give the Trucking Away.
1: I was out on the West Coast trying to make a buck, and things didn't work out. I was down on my luck. Got tired of roaming and bumming around, so I started thumbing back east toward my hometown. Made a lot of miles the first 2 days, and I figured I'd be home in a week if my luck held out this way. But the third night I got stranded way out of town at a cold, lonely crossroads. Rain was pouring down. I was hungry and freezing, done caught a chill, when the lights of a big semi topped the hill. Lord, I sure was glad to hear them air brakes come on, and I climbed in that cab where I knew it'd be warm. At the wheel sat a big man. He weighed about 210. He stuck out his hand and said with a grin, "Big Joe's the name." I told him mine. And he said, "The name of my rig is Phantom 309. Well, I asked him why he called his rig such a name. He said, "Son, this old Mac can put them all to shame. There ain't a driver or a rig running any line that's seen nothing but taillights from Phantom 309. Well, we rode and talked the better part of the night when the lights of a truck stop came in sight. He said, "I'm sorry, son, this is as far as you go, 'cause I gotta make a turn just on up the road." Well, he tossed me a dime as he pulled her in low and said, "Have yourself a hot cup on old Big Joe." When Joe and his rig roared out in the night, in nothing flat he was clean out of sight. Well, I went inside and ordered me a cup, told the waiter Big Joe was setting me up. Oh, you could have heard a pin drop. It got deathly quiet, and the waiter's face turned kind of white. "Well, did I say something wrong?" I said with a halfway grin. He said, "No, this happens every now and then. Every driver in here knows Big Joe. But son, let me tell you what happened about 10 years ago. At the crossroads tonight where you flagged him down, there was a busload of kids coming from town. And they were right in the middle when Big Joe topped the hill. It could have been slaughter, but he turned his wheels. Well, Joe lost control, went into a skid, and gave his life to save that bunch of kids. And there at that crossroads was the end of a line for Big Joe and Phantom 309. But every now and then, some hiker will come by, and like you, Big Joe will give him a ride. Here, have another cup, and forget about the dime. Keep it as a souvenir from Big Joe and Phantom 309.

That was the Wiz, Walter Walsh, and I'll give the trucking away. Morena, Wiz and Lena down there in Turanganui Akiwa, if you're listening to the show this morning. And also morena to Matua Lindsay Henare and Whai Hene Rickard. It's nearly coming up to 13 minutes after 4 o'clock. Morena Joy. Here are your waiata, going out for your son Patrick, for Matua Roger, and everyone that's listening to Tai Pari Tai Timu. Charlie Pride with Crystal Chandeliers, and Abba, Fernando. Oh.

Nā te rōpū Abba me tarātou waiata ko Fernando. Mōrena matua kere up in Tamaki Makaurau, listening through Radio Wātea. Here are your waiata matua kere. Of course, going out for your whānau, Darius Rucker with Wagon Wheel. But first, this is Patty Page and Changing Partners.

that there was Darius Soroka and Wagon Wheel. Just make you want to get up and have a bit of a kani-kani. Well, you should be at this time of the morning. It is pretty cold. Get you warmed up. Anyway, 28 minutes after 4 o'clock here on your National Kaumātua show, Taipari Taitimu. Famous birthdays today. Jackie Wilson, born back in 1934. Today he would have turned 92. Unfortunately, they passed away January the 21st back in 1984. Another person who would have been celebrating their birthday today, the 9th of June, Les Paul, American guitarist, born back in 1915, passed away at the age of 94. On the 12th of August, back in 2009. So here's a couple of waiata. First one from Jackie Wilson with his very popular waiata, Rit Petit, and Smoke Rings, Les Paul and Mary Ford.

is Paul and Mary Ford with Smoke Rings. These next couple of waiata requested by Whaia Aroha Nui. Morena to you, Whaia, and your waiata going out for all your mokopuna, and especially in memory of their papa who passed away last year. You would like Luther Vandross with Dance With My Father and Matua Prince Tuiteka for The Life of Me.

Matua Prince, Tuiteka, and For the Life of Me. Here are your way at the Patrick, going out for your mum, Joy, and for everyone that's listening to the show, Elvis Presley, It's Now or Never, and Matua Eddie Lowe, Songs of Home.

A beautiful waiata there from Matua Eri Lau, Songs of Home, Te Taima I Nai Nape, Te Kai Mātahi Miniti, Ki Te Rima Karaka, 11 minutes away from 5 o'clock. Morena Whae Tangiwai over there in Kirikiriroa, listening through Radio Tainui. Here are your waiata whae. You'd like the new faces with lace-covered windows and Te Pau o Manga Tāwhiri, halfway to paradise.

Paiwamanga, Tawhiri, 2 p.m. Me te rātou waiata ko Halfway to Paradise. I'd like to send out these next couple of waiata for Uncle John Toma over there, our beautiful Mautere or Matakana. Morena, Uncle. And morena to Uncle Hawata and Auntie Riria as well over there. And Uncle Bobby Roretana. Morena, Koro Bobby. Here's waiata going out especially for our whānau over there to Matakana and Rangiwaia. Mato Mina Mitai with Ngāhere and Te Hokinga Mai.

Mato mina, mitai, mitana waiata, ko te hokinga mai. These next couple of waiata going out for Whae Mary Wānoa. Morena Whae Mary down there in Te Araroa. Eddie Lovett, yes to me, yes to you and yesterday. But first, this is Whae Francis Toy and Angel's Wings.

Eddie Lovett, yes the me, yes the you, yesterday here on Taipari Tai Timu. Very shortly we'll check out your weather forecast for your part of the motu. Yesterday I woke up after my moi and went to go and hang out the washing. Looked like it was going to be a nice day, and then all of a sudden it went overcast and it looked like it was going to rain. So that didn't end up happening. So I'll let you know your weather and whether or not it'll be a nice day to do your washing today. Anyway, these next couple of waiata requested by Uncle Michael down there in Taranaki, and his waiata going out to Auntie Mamai Takare over there in Tainui. Morena, Auntie Mamai, and for all the whānau as well. Here are your waiata, Uncle Michael. First one is from Ruby Turner, the story of a man and a woman, and Baby Blue, the George Baker selection.

The George Baker Selection with Baby Bloom. Here is the weather forecast for Aotearoa. Northland to Taumaru Nui and Taupo, including Coromandel, and here in the Bay of Plenty, cloudy periods, isolated showers, clearing to fine this morning, so maybe this afternoon be a good time to hang out your washing. Taranaki, Taihape and Kapiti, mainly fine, isolated morning showers about the ranges, clearing. Gisborne, Hawke's Bay, Wairarapa and Pōneke, Wellington, Te Whanganui Ātara, few showers developing in Wellington later this morning. Elsewhere, scattered showers clearing south of Gisborne this evening. Nelson, Marlborough, and to our listeners who are tuned in to Tahu FM down there in Ōtautahi, fine apart from a few morning showers about Banks Peninsula. And if you live all the way down south, Otago, pretty makariri down there, I'm thinking. Isolated showers clearing most places this morning. And the Chatham Islands, showers, some possibly heavy with squally thunderstorms. So there you have it, weather forecast for today, Tuesday, the 9th of June. You know what, let's get back into the waiata. These next couple of waiata, I would like to send especially out to Whaia Ngahuia Smith, out at Ngāti Hangarau. Mōrena to you, Ngāti Ngahuia, and also to the whānau out at Ngāti Tapu, Waikari Marae. Mōrena Uncle Rua and Ngāti Aroha. And here are your waiata, Ngāti Ngahuia. Kaimana Hila by Daphne Walker, and Kim Wairau, the Tutu Man, Honky Tonk Angels.

Toike Mawairo, otherwise known as the Tutu Man, don't know why, and that there was Honky Tonk Angels. It's nearly coming up to 5:30. Morena matua Roger, your waiata for joy and for all your whānau. Matua Rewa McGregor, he's there for me. And Dr. Hook, storms never last.

Dr. Hook, Storms Never Last. Te time e nai nei, 23 meneti ki te ono o ngā haura, 23 away from 6. Time is going pretty quick this morning, especially when you're playing some beautiful waiata. And thank you very much to all your listeners out there for requesting them. These next couple of waiata I'd like to send out, especially for Auntie Teresa here in Tauranga. Morning, Auntie. And your waiata going out especially for the whānau out of Ngāti Hangarau, over there in Matakana, Rangiwaia and Motiti, and also Whānti Flo and Ngāti Patsy. Mato Ben, the Tawhiti and the Mariners, Oki from Muskoki, and Loretta Lynn, coal miner's daughter.

Loretta Lynn with coal miners' daughter, ki rongi te hōtaka nei ko Taipari Tai Timu. Morena Matua Rāwiri and Whaia Hine down there in Here Taunga. Here's a couple of waiata. First one is from Matua Jim and Whaia Margaret Pohe. This is Amazing Love and The Wiz, Walter Walsh. I'll Leave This World Loving You.

Walter Walsh, The Wiz, I'll Leave This World Loving You. We've got time for a couple more. Waiata, aroha mai. Apologies, Mr. Ika, just got your message on the answer phone. So I'll play your Waiata right now for you, and going out for your brother, Uncle Michael, and for your whānau. You'd like Engelbert Humperdinck? Well, not Engelbert. You wanted Dennis

And there was Cheryl Moana Marie here on Taipari Taitimu. Morena, it's nearly 2 minutes away from six, which means, unfortunately, that's it for me here on the show for today, Tuesday, 9th of June. I'll be back, Pōpō, from midnight through till six. Matua Tepene will be away for

another couple more days. Have a wonderful Tuesday. 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
1: 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There are so many things to celebrate, and I just want to make mention and highlight the awards that were given out over the last couple of weeks. Kia tātou te Māori, across the spectrum. One, in the media, Mikey Sherman winning the best political reporter of the year. Two, Ruben Collier was awarded with a King's Honour Award, with the Order of the Merit, and knighted Moana Mahi I roto I Te Ao Pāpāho. Kamutu kia Shea Fu, who was inducted into the Music Hall of Fame, New Zealand Music Hall of Fame. Three key areas of the media. 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

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I just want to give a big shout out to all of our football players out there, man. With the build up that's happening of the FIFA World Cup i tēnei wā i tua whenua. 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The anticipation though, hoi anō, e haere ake nei, ko kā te rama, tēnei, he iti, i ringa i tō reo irirangi Māori, tahi tahi ono tahi, wharewhitu ono i te pokapū o Poneke.

0: Tari Whakatau has received a draft deed of mandate from the Ngāti Whakahimo Claims Trust, who seek to represent Ngāti Whakahimo in negotiations for the final settlement of all their historical treaty claims. To see the draft deed of mandate and provide submissions or feedback, please visit consultations.justice.govt.nz and search Whakahimo or email submissions at tearawhiti.govt.nz before 11 p.m. on the 14th of June.
1: This is an announcement from Civil Defence. Between 6 and 7pm on June the 14th, we're testing the emergency mobile alert. Therefore, we advise against partaking in hide-and-seek and other hiding-centric activities. For more, here's Barry Kane from Hidden Arts New Zealand. Barry, where did Barry go? Anyway, on June the 14th, between 6 and 7pm, listen out for the emergency mobile alert.
2: Yeah, what was that?
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1: E pari mai nei ngā tai o te taipakarunga ki te ātea, Te Upoko o Te Ika, ko Paula Sweeney tēnei e mihi kau atuana. 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Those living around in and around the coastal areas here in Pōneke, there is a warning out right now that waves could be up to 10 metres in the next couple of hours due to the earthquake that took place in the Philippines. 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

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E mihi atuana. 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

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And I hope you're enjoying the music. If you're on the road, mātua mā mea katahi anō koe ka tukunatu o koutou nā tamariki ki te kura, e rā mea katoa. 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I'm giving a big shout out to all those out there who are commuting right now, especially those who may have had to change their route due to the train accident that happened over the weekend. Come on, awe nui mai rā koutou, ne kia tātou. Katoa, we're all trying to get to and from places and as quickly and as efficiently as we can, and be mindful of everyone out there, right? Here's some good music to get you going, to keep you moving. Kia koutou. 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
1: Kia ora Aotearoa, he rongo pai. 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
3: 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It was a mildly cold day today. Well, mildly, it was quite cold today. It's one of those days where I really pulled out a lot of my koti, a lot of my warm jackets because I really felt that teal, the teal o te hotoke o hine takurua. So I'm pretty much layered up. Got my scarf on, I've got my trench coat on, long socks on, layers when it comes to my taro. 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

0: Kia ora. Life's busy, we know that. But here's the thing, your vote does matter. Ki te kore koe e pōti, you're letting someone else make the decisions for you, and haven't we Māori cop that. 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He māma noiho. 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Heia hara, it's quick. 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Rehita today and rock the vote. Rock the vote, baby. Rock the vote. Don't tip the vote over.
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2: Puke Atua, 11:61 a.m. Te upoko o te ika.

0: Tetari Whakatau has received a draft deed of mandate from the Ngāti Whakahimo Claims Trust, who seek to represent Ngāti Whakahimo in negotiations for the final settlement of all their historical treaty claims. 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
1: Mai te awa ki te moana. Mai te moana ki te awa. Kai a tāua te upoko o te ika.
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0: There are many political reckons out there, but don't fear, Te Hōtaka Tōrangapū has your back. Every Wednesday, between 4 and 6pm, Hōtaka Tōrangapū puts the spotlight on politicians from all shades, with their kaupapa, their views, and of course, what we think. For 2 hours of political perspective you won't hear elsewhere, it's Te Hōtaka Tōrangapū Rapa from 4pm only on Te Upoko o Te Ika.
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